Billy Idol, the English singer who became one of the faces of the new wave movement. With hits like Dancing with Myself, White Wedding, and Rebel Yell, he brought punk attitude and pop energy to the 80s. Now, let's turn it up with Billy Idol, Rebel Yell.

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Share the peace in the world with each other. Need to love one another so we can overcome the total destruction.

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1: I know you've been waiting. Yeah, I've been watching you.

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It was a whole new day. I thought, I wasn't scared of him anyway, until I noticed those rips in my sheets, and that was proof that there had been a nightmare on my street.

A junkie's dream is a nightmare. Are people dying? 'Cause nobody cares.

0: 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Ball number 7.
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3: Hands, everybody, if you got what it takes. Cause I'm Curtis Blow, and I want you to know that these are the birds.
4: This game is very good. Keep it up.
5: Yo, yo, yo, what's up, everybody? This is Curtis Blow. You know, old school pioneer hip-hop, doing my thing for over years. That's right, y'all. Curtis Blow in the house for full radio. See ya.
6: Brakes on the bus, brakes on the car. 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Brakes to win and brakes to lose.